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I'm Casper. Appreciate you having us on tonight. Hope it's been a great weekend, but we're going to keep it going. Anything you want to hear to keep the weekend feeling going, let me know now on the free iHeart app. Hit that red talkback microphone. Let me know what song you want to hear. I'll play it coming up. You say you'll be-

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New Orleans, number one for new country, 101.1 WNOE. And is there at least one show you can think of where you've seen every single episode of? I'm thinking for myself, Breaking Bad, I've seen all those, The Sopranos, Game of Thrones, even though the last season was eh. What about you? A show you've seen every episode of. 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Yeah, I've been

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1: 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We're finding out what TV show you've seen every single episode of. 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
1: 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I mean, Ozark, yeah, the last episode, the finale could have been a little better, but all three quality shows right there. Not that I'm judging all the shows you guys have seen every episode of, just saying. What about you? A TV show you've seen every

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1: I keep on thinking about what you'll do with that $1,000 when you win it with the cash contest. Yeah, I said win, not if. You got this. Someone's got to win. Might as well be you, right? Your next crack at that money with the morning show tomorrow morning and then every hour all

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1: And a new survey is out saying that around 42% of people, a lot of people, admit that they like to follow people's arguments on social media. So I want to find out, are you part of that 42%? Probably are, since there's so many people saying they are. We're going to find out what you think about this. Your take on this is coming up.

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1: I'm Casper, and we're finding out if you like to actually follow people's arguments on social media. A new survey says around 42% of people say that in some way, shape, or form, they do it. They love following people's fights on social media. Eddie, what about you?
2: Oh, absolutely. I go down that rabbit hole. It makes me feel better about myself.
1: All right, Eddie's all in. What about you? More of your answers coming up. Hey.

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0: 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And we're talking about if you actually like to follow people's arguments on social media. 42% of people in a new survey say they do. How about you, Cole?
1: I do, because I'm just nosy and I have a lot of time on my hands. So, yeah, I am guilty.

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It's Casper. Listen, no Sunday scaries allowed here because tomorrow's going to be a great Monday. You got a shot to win $1,000 with our cash contest. A rundown how you can win coming up here in less than 10 minutes. Hang on.

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1: And I want to run this by you. This is a big debate at work this past week here at the station. I want to find out if a friend of yours says, you know, they invite you to a party and they say, don't bring anything with you. Do you listen to them and actually not bring anything, or do you still bring something to that party? What's the etiquette there, in your opinion? We're going to find out what you think. Your answers are coming up here next.

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1: And we're talking about if a friend invites you to a party and they say to not bring anything with you to the party, do you listen to them or do you still bring something with you, Chris?
2: I bring something I like because a lot of times I get there and I'm like, there's nothing I really like, and at least I have something in there.
1: Oh, I like that. That's some next level thinking right there. Definitely a reason to definitely bring something when they tell you not to. That's good.

0: 101.1 WNOE. And we're finding out tonight what your take on this is. A friend invites you to a party. They say don't bring anything with you. Do you still bring something or not, Patrick? What do you think?
1: I'm going to probably bring something small. Because even if they're like, oh, don't bring anything, just bring yourself. You hear that a lot. I'll bring maybe a bottle of wine or, I don't know, some ice or something. Something super small.
0: Yeah. 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
1: And it's going to be a great Monday for you tomorrow, because tomorrow's the day when you're going to win $1,000 with a cash contest. You got this. I'm going to run down how you can win coming up here in less than 10 minutes.

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101.1 WNOE, New Orleans, number one for new country. So next hour, we're going to talk about your favorite movie. I want your top three favorite movies. 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
1: Hey, Granger Smith. This is Dennis Dubay from Lawrenceville, Georgia, in Atlanta, Georgia. I love your show, and I wanted to say hello and good morning. I'm up all night after midnight with Granger Smith on Gator 107.9.
0: Thank you, Dennis. I appreciate you, buddy. Baby,

0: 101.1 WNOE, New Orleans, number one for new country. Ann Hudson is coming up next with all the latest from Nashville. Ann, what's on your radar today?
1: Oh my gosh, Granger, this is so funny. A country song was dubbed the worst song for office productivity. Wait till you hear what it is. Coming up in your Nashville news next.

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1: Listen, I get it. Not everyone sleeps at night. Some of us think, some of us drive, some of us pray. Granger's with you through it all. Thanks for being a part

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1: Hey, Granger, I'm pulling a load of carpet on Kansas City. Listen to you every night, buddy. I love your program. Stay on there. I need you to keep me awake sometimes.
0: That's my job, buddy. Keep that shiny side up. New truck.

0: 101.1 WNOE, New Orleans, number one for new country. A school director in Arkansas is in big trouble after being accused of running a kid fight club. Yeah, seriously. It turns out rule number one doesn't apply when someone's recording it on video. Earl Dibbles Jr. is going to share this dumb criminal story with us next.
1: I knew I'd see her around. I'd be at some party. She'd show up and I'd be walking out. 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I'd act like I didn't see her. 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I knew she'd find a way to get over me, but I never thought.

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1: Don't just listen. Jump in on the conversation, too. We're talking country, life, faith, and the road ahead. Follow us on socials and be a part of the...

101.1 WNOE. Okay, look, we're talking about three of your favorite movies. Top three. Doesn't have to be the right order. Maybe it does. Maybe some wild cards out there. My number, 866-607-8383.

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On this day in 1970, tragedy struck at Kent State when National Guard troops opened fire on students during a protest, killing four. A dark day that marked a turning point in anti-war movements. I'll share more in history coming up in two songs.

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0: 101.1 WNOE. Okay, diving into a good topic. I'm hoping for some color on this one. And literally, too, because I'm talking about your favorite car or truck. 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
1: Hey, Granger, I just started my new job. I had to wake up at 2 o'clock in the morning. And surprise, surprise, one of my favorite country artists hosts a radio show now. Thanks for making my drive interesting.
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1: A man was arrested at Disneyland after he stripped down and started wandering around the park completely naked. Earl Dibbles Jr., the country boy, coming in to share this real dumb criminal story with us next.

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Okay, topic of the hour. 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
7: 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Welcome to After Midnight with me, Granger Smith, your host. Hey, I've got some good news to kick your Monday off with, plus some Nashville news. Doesn't necessarily have to be good, but it's news about your favorite stars out there in Nashville and what they're up to. Ann Hudson's got you covered on that. Hey, I'm glad you're here. Thank you for making this America's favorite radio program.

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Hey, good way to get your Monday going? How about with some good news? I got something to share with you coming up in two songs. Hang tight.

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1: 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Just on my way to work on this beautiful morning, calling from Temple, Texas. 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

Welcome into Monday, 101.1 WNOE, New Orleans, number one for New Country. I hope you had a great weekend. I know it was wet for Lainey Wilson Friday at Jazz Fest, especially getting moved up, but man, she put on a show. Woo. 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

What a show Saturday night, our iHeart Country Festival presented by Capital One. It was awesome. Recap the pictures, the videos, everything, the behind-the-scenes footage. Hit that up on Instagram. It's 101.1 WNOE. What a show.

101.1 WNOE. Apparently, Post Malone has canceled the start of his tour. He's saying it's because he's working on his album. Some are saying maybe low ticket sales. WNOE. I'm

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0: WNOE.com.

iHeart Country Festival presented by Capital One over the weekend. What a blast! It's 101.1 WNOE. The pictures, the videos, I mean, just watching it on Hulu and Disney Plus was so much fun. We got the recaps for you online at WNOE.com. Yeah, I'm going to try to get there next year for sure. WNOE.

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101.1 WNOE. Obviously had some rain over the weekend. Dry today. Looking like we're going to be dry tomorrow. Then rain moving back in. They say the heavier rain, most likely Thursday and Friday. So if you've got plans to be outside those days, you might want to adjust. Heads up. 101.1 WNOE.

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Big talk over the weekend of Spirit Airlines as they shut down, leaving people stranded, too. And then what was trying to be created after that? Next on WNOE.

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0: 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Man.

And give me two songs. I've got a Louisiana Lottery prize pack for their 35th anniversary. Get to that. Like I said, two songs out. Ella Langley first, Choosing Texas on 101.1 WNOE, New Orleans number one for New Country.

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0: 101.1 WNOE, New Orleans, number one for new country. We are celebrating Louisiana Lottery in 35 years. So I got an awesome prize pack. What is your name?
1: My name's Chrissy. How are you?
0: Chrissy, I am doing wonderful, but I didn't just win this awesome Louisiana Lottery prize pack. You did.
1: Oh my gosh, really?
0: Yeah, we're talking.
1: That is crazy.
0: We got $25 worth of scratchers. We got some air fresheners in there, the anniversary t-shirt, some cups, a speaker, a neck fan. I mean, it's a whole thing. Big congratulations as we celebrate 35 years of the Louisiana Lottery.
1: Thank you so much. I'm waiting for the big one, too.
0: I love it. Well, congrats. You're welcome. Hang on for me. And Casey Carter has another chance to win after four on 101.1 WNOE.

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What a time. And of course, Riley Green starting his set the same way he always does. Nice little duck call in Austin, Texas. 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

0: 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Metairie.
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67th birthday to that guy, Mr. Randy Travis, throwing it back on 101.1 WNOE. You'll actually get that as a part of On This Day in Country Music. So what else happened through the years on this day? We'll find out after 2 on WNOE. Sweet.

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Because I know it's something that concerns a lot of people. 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

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I'm Dusty, and thank you for listening. Have a great Monday, of course. Love, peace, and chicken grease. Never sweat the small stuff. 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

0: 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It's Casey Carter, and a shout out to Connie Ryan, won herself $1,000.
1: That's great.
0: 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She's so happy about it. 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

Casey Carter on 101.1 WNOE, and this guy, Luke Combs, just set a record. This song was the number one song in the country last week. This week, his song, Sleeping in a Hotel Room, is the number one song. He went back to back. That's huge.

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0: 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And how about Mary Crawford? She won $1,000.
1: No, I didn't. Yeah. Oh, my God.
0: That could be you. Festival Fun Money plays again at 6. Yeah.

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It's New Country from Jason Aldean on

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I hope you caught Riley doing that song Saturday night, our iHeart Country Festival presented by Capital One. He did a great job.

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